the hand as he walks through the door. She wonders if it will be okay. It's hard for her when he doesn't respond. He says, baby, you look a mess. You look dirty in that dress. It's just not like it used to be. Then she says, I may not be a lady, but I'm a poor woman from Monday to Sunday.

0: You're walking through the night,
1: Radio Monte Carlo.
2: Monte Carlo Nights Story.

Live from the Principality of Monaco. Welcome to Radio Monte Carlo.